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0: But we're gonna take the beginning of this song
1: the thing
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1: then
0: easy.
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